0: effects of cruising at this speed of life. Sad effects of living in temptation.
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1: Crap, then the fuck the life, then the fuck the crap, then fuck the life. Fuck the crap, then fuck the life.
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